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Tuck it, tuck it, dinner, tatata. 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Tuck it, tuck it, dinner, tatata. Tuck it, tuck it, dinner, tatata. Tuck it, tuck it, dinner, tatata. 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Tuck it, tuck it, dinner, tatata. Tuck it, tuck it, dinner, tatata. Tuck it, tuck it, dinner, tatata. Tuck it, tuck it, dinner, tatata. 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Tuck it, tuck it, dinner, tat

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Be the moon to my sea. I ask her, but where does the heart go when it's taken from the motherland? I'm like the sky, pregnant with life, and searching for a safe place to empty. Mother crashes her body against the shore, says pain is what we carry upon our backs. Love is being silent about the weight. The death of the motherland is not in what we leave behind, she says, but in everything we forget. And you are not so privileged. You are a child of fire and water. The strength to be the storm and to carry it is within you. So storm, she says, and I will carry your every drop. The body is a continent, but may your heart always remain the sea.

The moon was born from his mind. The sun was born from his two eyes. From his mouth were born Indra and Agni. And from his breath, Vayu was born. From his navel came the space between earth and heaven. From his head, the heavens arose. From his feet, the earth arose, and from his ears arose the directions. In this way, the worlds were created. I know that great Virat Purusha, effulgent as the sun, who stands beyond the darkness of the material creation, having given all the living entities their forms and names, he directs their affairs. Brahma explained his realization to Indra. Indra, who knows all the living entities in all four directions, explained it to all the others. One who knows the nature of the Virat Purusha becomes immortal, even in his life on earth. There is no other path to reach the goal of immortality.

find out who is the operator. Athat Brahma Jigyasa. This is called in Sanskrit word. Now this human form of life is meant for inquiring about the supreme operator. Now that supreme operator, Krishna, is so kind. And Krishna gave evidences how he is controlling the nature. When Krishna was 7 years old, he lifted one big mountain on his fingers. That means our understanding is that there is law of gravitation. By law of gravitation, such a big mountain, it cannot stay in one man's finger. That is our calculation. But he did it. That means he counteracted the law of gravitation. That is God. So if you believe this, then you know God immediately. That is not difficult.

Hare Krishna, Krishna Krishna, Hare Hare, Hare Ram, Hare Ram, Ram Ram, Hare Hare. Hare Krishna, Krishna Krishna, Hare Hare, Hare Ram, Hare Ram, Ram Ram, Hare Hare. Hare Krishna, Krishna Krishna, Hare Hare, Hare Ram, Hare Ram, Ram.

Hare Hare Hare Ram Hare Ram Ram Ram Hare Hare Krishna Hare Krishna Krishna Krishna Hare Hare Hare Ram Hare Ram Ram Ram Hare Hare Krishna Hare Krishna Krishna Krishna Hare Hare